0: 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It will soon pass, whatever it is. Don't worry, be happy.
1: Spita ča ča.
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